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2: 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Clear 13, punch me a suspicious person, Shortcut Road and Fairhaven Road, be on route.
0: Shortcut Road and Fairhaven Road.

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2: 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Courtesy transport 1 male. Starting mile if you're ready.
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1: Mercy, I'm showing that bill on a 2008 Dodge Ram 1500 Black to Daniel Reno out of Pennville.
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Respond to 8509 Jericho Road between Lyon Road and Stevens Road for a 71-year-old male dizziness and fainting. Operations, QB Tech.

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0: 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Does Lethal View the closest unit?
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1: Alpha.
2: Alpha Monica Rush. Trinity. First of all, we four basing is for Yannick.
3: Control, we're
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1: 5-4-7. 2E17Q, I'll take it for 2E1, I'll be in row.
0: Received. Units respond to 6307, 6307 East Lake Road, off of port out, fire lane number 3. 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
1: One's out, Kelly.
2: 547, copy.
0: Received.

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1: From MCAS going to be arriving at the residence right now. He's the caretaker. The owner is passed on.
2: All sounds good.
0: 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One 4 ton ambulance, 5506 Fort Rock Road, St.

0: 06, 5506, Split Rock Road between Old Salt Road and Route 38A for a 1-year-old female. High fever, difficulty breathing. Possible sexual episode. Operation Cubic Deck.
1: In Nile, fever, 1-year-old unconscious, is breathing.
2: Copy, interrupt.
3: Five, I want you. You can catch me as well.
1: Receiver also responding. They are reporting she had a high fever prior to this. Fiery mouth is also being dispatched.

0: QE17Q. I'm out. 547, you can just rear.
1: Perfect. 217, you arrived. 547, you can just rear.
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0: 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If you come off of 38A, it's going to be a seasonal road.
1: 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Thank you.
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0: 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Jordan, your ALS. 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
1: Fire control, 4 by encourage reason room.
0: And 27 Church Street, Church Department, Department 104. 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Control 2, Auburn City, ambulance respond to 2727 Church Street at the Church Street Department, Department 104, between Spawnable Drive and Rochester Street, for an 82-year-old female, thinkable episode in her head. Operations, QB Tech 4.

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2: 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Did you copy that I'm in room?
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0: 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You're ready for him now. Q-217.
1: Go ahead.
0: 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I'll make sure they're shortly.
1: Affirmative. 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

0: 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What's your 20?
1: I'm just passing Bosey's. I'll be there in 2 minutes.
0: Copy.

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0: 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Be in front of Cato Flyer near Lincoln Robert Paul 8893 LRP 8893.
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0: 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I'll be out on Route 90 in Hinman with New York Mary Adam George 6066.
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2: King Adam William 4294, KAW 4294, Subaru. 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
0: 3 Main Street in Thatcher Outlet, New York, David Henry William, 4684.
1: And Thatcher, David Henry William, 4684.
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0: Can you do that just one more time?
1: Tire 7616 North Fulton Street between Franklin Street and Arterial East. Got an 18-year-old female having difficulty breathing. Operations are going to be Auburn Tech 5.
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2: Q-547. 547.
1: Why you start for the traffic circle, I'll get you another car, start that way. It's going to be an open line. It sounds like it's a verbal fight, or at least a discussion about a fight and slamming someone's head into the pavement. Q-217 location.
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1: Q-312, we'll be starting that way in traffic circle.
4: 1-2, copy.
1: One, two, where are you coming from?
4: North Division in Van.

0: 547. It's starting to sound like you're just discussing.
1: It's in the east side of Emerson Park, or still have beer up by the traffic circle?
0: It's in the east side of the traffic circle parking lot. It may even be inside the store right there. The thing is just right on the edge. It sounds like they may be just discussing not getting into a fight with somebody that happened over the concert earlier in the day. It doesn't sound like it's an altercation at this point.
1: Copy. I'm out with a group of people at the traffic circle.
0: You're out with a group at the traffic circle. I still have that open line, just so you're advised, so I'll be able to tell once you make contact.

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0: Copy. You can disconnect.
2: Two V 1-2 to the county units. You want me to slow my response?
0: Yeah, you can slow.
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1: One, two.
0: I'll respond to 5325 in front of 5325 Route 34 off of Glenville and Skillet in the town of Fleming for car versus your MBA.
1: 1-2, Cavi, enroll.
0: Receiver is fine.

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1: 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I believe Auburn Taxi is 315-252 and then 2222.
0: Copy, thank you.

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0: 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Well, this is Bishop in Santa Maria, when you're prepared to copy. 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
1: We
0: have a vehicle, Emerson Park, Fleming. Iroquois Edge, Lincoln John Union, 6739.
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0: 450. Here, go ahead with that.
1: That tag, Lincoln John, unit 6739, issuing registration expired as of 7-1-26 on a 2021 Chevy Tahoe, color white, to Kanya Benzola out of 12, Letchworth.
0: Copy, I got a Tennessee license one ready.
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1: Three down, car 1. I'll be in. 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
0: Receive. 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

0: 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They are currently taking a call via language line for a suicidal subject. Also possibly needing fire rescue. They'll be started. I'll keep you advised.
1: Copy.

0: Roadway Inn. Room number is going to be 101. Have a 23-year-old male testing suicide negative, drugs, weapons, or alcohol. He also is complaining of a... Also complaining of a headache. Again, this came through the language line. Nothing further at this point.
1: What's this, guys?

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Realize, do we have

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1: 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Back in from Onondaga, 528.

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0: 7391 Owasco Road apartment is going to be apartment number 2. Caller states the neighbor and their children have been running around being loud.

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Maybe in regards to a neighbor problem, apparently they've been having legal battles over a tree, and the tree has fallen, now doing damage to the property. He's looking to get a report.

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0: 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The one that called it in is the manager there. I believe they think he might be somewhere on the property. They are unsure, though.
1: Copy.

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1: 216. 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
0: Do you have any updates from the key holder?
1: Negative. 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
1: Received.

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0: 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Operations.
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0: 370 and Victory Road, New York Ridge, Mary Charles Lincoln, 3591.

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0: clearly a fire. Half Acre Road was in a featured road hazard. Marshall to Aurelia Fire, respond to Half Acre Road in the area of Lesha, C Street Road, wires down the roadway. Operations, give you check.
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Commuter 554, are you in a position to clear for property damage? Received. 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They don't believe that they are electrical. They believe they are cable lines.

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0: 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Can you loop back to Limekiln and come in from the other side? We'll have you shut it down at the intersection. It's just communication lines, but there's going to be some cleanup and the road's going to be blocked for a while.
1: Receive. We're out in the Limekiln.
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0: You have Verizon started on this?
2: Negative. I was told communications and I was told my side full, so I'm not sure who to call.
0: Why don't you call them both, have Verizon come as a priority, and have NYSEG come just to check on their pulse.

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0: We will be clear of the high school. Could you punch one for the elementary school?
1: Bridge.
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1: 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Also, is this person going to be in a car, side of the road? 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
0: Law is here with the driver. We've removed the hazard out of the road. Traffic's back open, and we'll remain on the scene for a few here.
1: First thing. Five, 5-4.
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Alaska Fire, 4914 Rockefeller Road. Oh. Partial to Alaska Fire, respond to 4914 4914 Rockefeller Road, across the Sunset Beach Drive. Be a fire alarm at the White Residence showing gas detectors. Operations, QV Tech.

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0: Were you able to make contact with Verizon?
1: That's from it. Both Verizon and NYSEG were contacted.
0: This is about a 200 pair of cables gone. We're also going to need the cable company as well.
1: Is that going to be Spectrum?
4: Copy.
5: 4910, I ran it. There's no wants.
4: 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Thank you.

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0: 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Do you know which one it is out here?
1: Negative. 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Not having much luck right this second.

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1: Owosso 1.
0: I'm in the area. Do you want a 5 gas or are you guys going to be set?
1: I'm all set. I got my 5 gas.
0: Copy.
1: Thank you.
0: You're welcome.

0: 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Basement crew.
1: Yeah.
0: The detector head is number 8, if you can find it.
2: We have a detector down here, but nothing reading by it.

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1: Receive, I'm also taking a second call in your district for a falls.
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1: 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I'm going to be on the medical call now. My car two is handling the gas.
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1: 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We're going to go out the back door.
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0: Good.
1: Moonshine Road north of Papa Ridge Road. Complaint is a Ryan Panic. He is in Florida currently and available by phone to speak with an officer. States that it's an ongoing issue with a subject going on his property. He has it on camera at this time.
0: Copy. Yeah, I'm familiar. You can change it from Moonshine Road and Carpenter Road. That's more accurate.
1: Where is it?

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0: morning. 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

0: Can you copy it, please? Massachusetts 6, Mary, David, Nora, 33. 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
1: I copy, I'll be around.
0: Just be advised, there is a slight language barrier on us. 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
1: Copy, thank you.

Keep calling his first Happy Bolo. Keep calling his last scene. Oswego County. Probably Route 20. Westbound off of Route 104. A gray Chevy Silverado. Place to me 57240 Nora Charles, 57240 NC. Driven by a white male who was tailgating. Please be waving a handgun out the window. So there's possibly a Montana Malone. Again, westbound on County Route 20 in the area of 104.

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Yeah, 2E51. 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I have a subject out to call Vox.

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0: 13, that property check, show me on the traffic stop. 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

Archangel 2, Conquest Rescue, Jordan Ambulance, Auburn City Ambulance, responder 1-841, 1841 River Road, between Moss Point and O'Neill Road, for a 31-year-old male, injured from an 18-foot fall off a work platform. Operations, QB Tech 4.

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1: 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I'm sure can you be able to leave Mercy Flight?
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3: Copy that. Conquest Clear 3 to Jordan Ambulance. We're going to be going in at the dairy farm around the backside by the silos. We'll get further directions from there.
4: Conquest Clear 3, your ambulance is Auburn Ambulance 3. Jordan is out in Onondaga.

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1: 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Arm will be waving you in here. 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

0: 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Can I get the number on River Road?
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0: How about LifeNet?
1: It's going to be one and the same. One clearinghouse.
2: Westcar 3 to Auburn City. 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
1: 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I've got Central 1 coming out of Canandaigua. They have 10-minute lift and 16-minute ETA.
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1: ACAI, go ahead.
0: 30-year-old male, did not lose consciousness in the fall, fell approximately 18 feet onto concrete, has a left hip and leg injury, a right foot and ankle injury, and a pretty good laceration to the front side, on the left side and temple of the of his head. Unsure of hitting the concrete where he landed on a debris pile, which caused that. So, we're going to just continue. We're going to go with get an ambulance or a helicopter coming when we get an ETA. Waiting on your arrival.
1: Received. We're about a mile from River Road.

0: Over on Fire, 30 Maple Ave for an LZ. Marshall for Fire and Fire, respond to 330 Maple Ave. This has an LZ for Central 1 coming out of Canandaigua. Conquest requesting your assistance. They have a long fall from 1841 River Road. Again, requesting you set up an LZ at 330 Maple Ave. This will. Operations are to be set for.
1: Fire control, my first read. Yes, ma'am. I'm en route to the school.
0: Proceed at this time. It's going to be Central 1 coming out of Canandaigua. They have a 10-minute lift and a 16-minute ETA.
2: Conquest, come back to fire control. Go ahead and get the bird started.
0: Conquest, command, the bird's already been started.
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Jordan Ambulance. Ambulance. 3370 route 176. MVA.

0: 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Two car MBA, now stating no injuries. Operations, QB Tech 5.
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0: clear to raise your call. 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
1: 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Also, Fire Rescue is going to continue. One of the subjects that called in stated she wanted the children in her vehicle evaluated.
2: Receive. It would just be basic eval. They're all fine. Just got seatbelt.

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3: Juvenile female for eval. Continue Jordan on priority.
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0: Jordan, ambulance arrived.
1: Charlie, sorry, question 10-5. 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Marshall Kato, command. 20 minutes in, 2-0.
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0: 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Grant Avenue Road and Freeman Road.
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2: We're about 2 minutes from your position, sir. Looking for a description of the lightning sound, please.
3: Yes, sir. Your obstructions are going to be to the south and west. Not much obstructions to the north at all. Also, you're going to have a obstruction to the northeast. That's going to be a change in elevation in the field. Four cones placed in the field. You'll see RRP and my pickup truck here.
2: Good copy on all. I'm going to check in with my dispatcher, and then I'll be back on your frequency momentarily.
3: Copy that, sir.

0: 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Looks like we overflew you, UCS, sir.
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0: Roger, we know the new coordinates. We're just trying to spot you from the air, my friend.
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0: you're visual. Yeah, we got you. We're just going to do our overflight there.
1: Copy that, sir. See you when you get on the ground.
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0: 370 and Popo Road, Massachusetts, Reg 8, Pine Ridge, George 875.
1: 8 Henry George, 875, Massachusetts, 370 and Popo.

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For a 71-year-old male, same thing, utilize Q-Attack 4.

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0: Control, 4Town Squad 1.
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1: Perfect.
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1: 217, go ahead.
0: They respond to the burned area, Albert to the meeting a David Burrell. He is being a silver Jeep Grand Cherokee that he was standing by in 1900 same lane.
1: Copy, thank you.
0: He's willing to meet somewhere else if you have a different location you'd rather him be at.

0: 56, Fusion.
1: 56.
0: I'll be in the emergency line, post 33, 2791.
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1: 3-2.
0: Five five two.
1: 5-5-0.
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0: Thank you.
3: Five zero four. 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

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It'll be for a fire showing duct detector number 6. 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

0: 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Car 3, I've come in.
1: I see single story type 2. 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

0: 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Fire Control 2, Moravia Fire, Walnut Street near Grove Street. Walnut Street near Grove Street, there are parts of a tree that's been taken, took down wires. Utilize cube attack for.
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0: 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I have an additional report that's more towards 38A and East Cuba and Mount Pleasant area. Do you want me to reactivate or you want to handle both of them?
1: No, go ahead and reactivate, please.
0: Receive Moravia Fire, second call your district, 188, Route 38A, hazard. Fire Control from Moravia Fire, second call your district, in the area of 1888, 1888, Route 38A, off of East Cuba Street and Mount Pleasant Road, for a tree taking down power lines, utilized Cuba TAC 4.

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0: 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Go ahead. What do you want? Standby.
1: Area 4987 Mount Pleasant Road. You're going to have a tree and lines down in the roadway. The fourth call is going to be 18 Aurora Street for reports of a tree down fully blocking the roadway. Utilize key to attack.
0: We're going to be careful for.
1: Is there somebody mutually to help you out with these?
0: Yeah, stand by for a minute. I'll let you know.
1: Mercy.
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1: Go ahead, Mike.
0: Which one did you like to add to, Scotty?
2: Stand by for just 1 second. I got a tree totally across the road here on Main Street.
0: Copy, we're coming out of lock right now. I'll meet you there.
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2: We're going to get car four to fire control.
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2: Did you get one for Main Street and Church Street?
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2: Crazy Marcus, another one. I got a tree totally across the road. It's right in front of the Fort Town Golden.
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4: 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I have a report from there.
2: Negative. 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
0: 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Mervy car 4, Mervy car 2, attack 6. Go ahead, Scott. You coming from your residence, Mike?
3: Turn around.
0: Okay, if you could head up and check the Mount Pleasant one, we have these two across the road here that we're going to have to get to.
1: Time for it.

0: Car 2, please.
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1: I'm on 38A, I'm not there yet, so it's awesome.

0: Raby Base 2, Raby Command on 6.
1: Depends which one you're looking for, Geez. We got three chiefs in different locations.
0: Alright, the next truck, where do you want us to go to?
1: I need someone to go down to Aurora Street and Grove and shut that off.
2: Fire control, I'm ready for the attack. It's going to be arrived on Main Street.

0: Green Bay,
1: Irvine, calling. Carter, do we have anybody left at the station?
0: Affirmative, we got myself and Pete down here.
1: Okay, so we responded up in squad one to the top of Mount Pleasant and 38A. Got to go the long way around and shut it down. The road is completely blocked with wires all over the place.
0: Can you repeat that location one more time, please?
1: Mount Pleasant Road and 38A.
0: Mount Pleasant 38A and Longway Road.

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1: San Carter.
0: All saying it's going to be clear lows. System's going to remain in trouble until they can have service come and take a look.
1: With you. The alarm system will remain out until they've checked.
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1: Carpool.
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1: Negative.
2: 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I can get some of this out myself, but there's going to be some other stuff, though.
1: Repeat South Main and Carringer.
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1: Route 38, wires and trees down, pole 164, nice egg pole 164.
0: Which one is that for?
1: 38A in Mount Pleasant.
0: 38A in Mount Pleasant. Okay.

0: Maybe cut one.
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0: Receive.

0: Maybe car report or parking. The pole number is going to be 33 for the one in front of the four town building. The one that's on Aurora Street, that is down, took a pole with us, so we have one, I can't get to a number on that right now.
1: You have 493, sorry, 964, thank you.

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0: You said pole number 93?
1: Negative 33.
0: 3333?

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1: Good.
0: This pull on Aurora is 184.
1: 24, half.
2: Crazy,

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1: 38A and Dresser doing traffic.
2: 5 Control, Meridian, Car 1.
1: Squad.
2: Anything else pending, and has everything in the village been accounted for, or we still have something on the hook?
1: Right now, you should have text for all the calls that are on the board. Everything has a unit assigned to them.
2: Received. Thank you much.
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1: Car 1 for 4 on 6.
0: Jason, if you're clear of that one, could you go to Congress and South Main and try to finish cleaning up what I started there? I don't know if it's still on the road a little bit or not.
1: Hey, I'll go sneak over there and see what I can do for you. I got you.
0: Thanks, sir.
1: Randy Car 1, go ahead.
2: Chief, just an update. We do have a crew in house for any other calls that come in.
1: Received. I suggest grabbing another truck and coming down to Main Street because we are going to have a mess to clean up on Main and we're going to have a mess to clean up on Aurora Street. So, come on up.
2: Received. Rescue 1 will be out shortly.
1: Thank you much.

0: two and car four.
1: Yeah, but
0: do you have any extra manpower anywhere? Send them up to me, 38A and William Street. Craig Center was here. He's going to grab a saw and help get this cut up.
2: Yeah, he told me the same for down here on Main Street, and you'd have to get a hold of the base to see if they got anybody, because I'm pretty much by myself right here. In fact, give me a call.
3: Bravey, Carl 1 and Bravey Base.

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Come a long way around. Come up Congress Street. Bring a chainsaw with you so we can get this cleaned up. And then we will go and do the next one.

0: Bravery Rescue 1 to Bravery 5-1, can you repeat your last, please?
1: Bravery Rescue 1, come to Congress in South Main, but go up Cougar Street and come around the long way. Come down Congress and park on the corner of Congress and South Main, and let's get this mess cleaned up, and then we will go and block off Main Street.
0: Rescue 1, receive fire control. Bravery Rescue 1, to Congress, South Main.
2: Mr. Congress, South Main.

0: Pass for the third one.
1: Power one, go ahead.
0: Well, man, there's a new tree down there with a chainsaw. I'm down here where I'm at.
1: Receive, I see him walking now. Thank you.
0: Yeah.

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1: Sí, levantará.
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1: Wait, did you guys take me to the...

0: Car 4, Parker Dickinson.
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2: Chicken, yeah.
0: Repeat?
2: I couldn't hear you. Please repeat.
0: Who's doing the cutting on your side of the Main Street one?
2: Currently, I'm not sure. I'm directing traffic at the Four Corners.

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1: Radio, call 1, go ahead.
0: Just be advised, I have an MBUA with hazards now at South Main and Van Pelt. Somebody took down power lines.
1: We're about done here on South Main and Congress. We'll take up. You have law assigned?
0: It's just coming in. She's going to be working on getting them assigned to it right now, and he's up at, I believe, the substation.
1: All right. We'll take up from Congress in South Main. You can put car 1 and rescue 1 en route to South Main and Van Pelt.
0: Mercy, he's stating now that he thinks it may just be cable lines, but it's still tied up in the truck right now.
1: Three,

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0: You can find a Core Drive in Ontario Drive in Sterling. I have a caller saying there's a large boat on the water flashing a light. I'm sure if there's an emergency or if it's done hitting something. I guess fire responding as well. 1-6, copy.
1: 5-6, copy.
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4: 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There are reports of a boat that is flashing lights at the shoreline. There are jet skis on the approach of it right now. Utilize Q-Tech 7.

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4: 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I've got manpower times 3.
3: Why don't you respond down here, Chief? 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
1: Second.
0: Yeah, did you ever get a nice egg rep to report back to you on the 106 Main Street job?
1: That's affirmative. He checked it. He found nothing outside, but he said if our guys wanted to, just go in the sniffer on the inside. He didn't smell anything.
0: Received. Our rescue was getting turned around, and I was going to have them give you some assistance to block that street right off, so you ain't got to babysit that.
1: Received. I'll put them on if we're here now, Alpha.
0: Received.
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1: E202.
0: Owasco, and we have a stop jet standby. We're at Owasco in front of the fire department now with New York Adam Sam Charles 4435.
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2: E-Base, the boat is no longer in distress and they're on the move. 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We should be good to go and we can clear.
1: The boat is no longer in distress and underway. And Coast Guard is away. You're good to clear.
3: Three to 5-6, 2-1-6, you can cancel. 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
1: Go ahead.
0: Possible punch a pickup for 119 Main Street by the New York Pizzeria. We got a tree down with no wires.
1: Nothing made.
0: Yeah, we got somebody else out here trying to get his hand caught in the gut, but there is no lines or anything involved.

0: So I couldn't make it sorry before because I wasn't on the other side. That tree down with wires in front of Ford Town also does involve a pole that snapped right in half. Ready to fire through the fire control pack 6.
1: Copy.
0: Ready to car 2, the fire control, tag 6.
1: Go ahead.
0: Can you also contact Verizon and let them know they have a snap pole in the road on 38A in Mount Pleasant?
1: I see, 38A in Mount Pleasant.

0: Pardon from Raider Car 2.
1: Car 2 on.
0: Do you have primaries on that pole?
1: No, I got secondaries on one.
0: And it's right at 38 AM off Pleasant.
1: It's going to be more close to 38A and William Street intersection.
0: Right. Do you have a pole number?
1: You know, the pole number's on the ground and I can't get to it.
0: You said 38A and William?
1: Yeah, that's the Verizon pole down.
0: I don't have 38A and William verifying for me. Is there another name of either of the roadways? Disregarded. These keys are there.
1: The address is 78-74 East Cuba.

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1: I'm sorry, no need.
0: Dash number? D202, I need your badge number.
1: 1932.
0: Right there.

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1: All right, Squad.
0: Come down South Main to the corner of South Main and Aurora Street. You'll see Meridius Rescue. I'll meet you there and guide you in.
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1: Receive command post will be up.
0: Can you repeat? 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
0: Command post is active at Emerson Park. It's 1752.
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3: 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We're going to be on a Cougar All Talk. 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
1: Emerson Park Command to Harbor City Ambulance in Emerson Park.
2: Just trying to get a hold of you on taxis. Tim Dickinson, go ahead.
0: Moravia Car 1 to Squad 2, is there any chance that you guys can put road cones out and block that intersection? We need to start relieving some of these guys who've been out directing traffic the whole time.
2: Yeah, we can put road cones out if that's what you'd like.
0: I think I would. We put the cones out until Nice Egg shows up, and then we'll let them handle the traffic portion of it. I'm going to go deliver some water to your son, and then I'm going to go up and we're going to do the same thing up on Mount Pleasant.
2: What's your pleasure with us when we lock it out?
0: Go in and check on Main Street at the Four Corners with Parker.
3: Parker's on the car one.
2: Appreciate it.
3: Parker's on Moravia Car 1.
0: Moravia Car 1's on the air. Go ahead.
3: Just be advised, I'm going to be activating a citizen assist for help with an oxygen tank down in Summerhill. It's attached to your unit assigned with Fort Tom right now.
0: Receive. 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I'll check with the on-duty crew, see if they need our assistance.

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0: 1-2 to TJ Jackson. Go ahead. You're trying to call?
1: Yeah, do you want tape on your end to tape off the sidewalk?
2: Moravia is going to be working on making contact with you if they haven't already.
1: Underneath the back seat.
0: I'll grab it under the back seat.
1: Appreciate it.

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0: You guys got the left street call? Some assistance up there.
1: You had a minute of power available to handle that, I would appreciate it.

0: Do you contact 15 extra long 4?
1: TV. Say your TV.
0: Which
1: UTV number is the EMS unit? UTV 1 is the EMS, UTV 2 is the fire.
0: Receive, thank you.

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1: Three town car one.
0: Will you dispatch us to the call on Lick Street from Moravia and we will handle that?
1: Received.

0: 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Can you punch a number for a disabled vote 570 at the foot of the lake?
1: Okay.

0: Tim Dickinson, number 80, Tower 1. 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The village put up a big road sign at the corner of Aurora and Grove, so we're good there. 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
1: Received. 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

initial 2-2-0 rescue, 7-8 ambulance to respond to 1-1-1-5-3, 111-53, Route 90 at the Rainbow Inn, the South Apartment between Goose Street and Dean Road, for a 58-year-old female, difficulty breathing, operations, QV tech.

0: Emerson Park Command Post to Kegel. 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

Moravia Carrefour to Squad 2. 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You got an assignment? We're headed down to Main Street right now to meet up with Harvard. Copy, disregard. Do you have something else that you want us to do? Disregard that. We got somebody that can help Craig with this first.

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2: This is Park Command, all fire units. Be advised we have inclement weather coming 10 minutes in for a thunderstorm.
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0: Copy, thank you.

Partnership with Conquest Rescue. Send me an email on 10518 Duck Lake Road, off of Spring Lake Road and Bells Way, for 30 mile with rash on his upper body. Utilize QT Tac Blur.

0: 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It says failure to answer a summons.
1: 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Thank you.
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1: Fantastic. If you guys get the opportunity to take up when you can, go ahead and head back to the station and let everybody get dried up and get some water.
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2: Both answers found at 6764 Beach Tree Road, across the Canova Road and Whitehead Lane. Remaining at Christian Terry will be waiting in the driveway in his vehicle. Verbal domestic, but it is done.

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1: Great, Dave.
2: I'm the API.

Fire Control to New Hope, spontaneous rescue, 410 ambulance, 3-town car 1. 41A and Old Salt Road, at the intersection of 41A and Old Salt Road, defense iPhone crash detection with no response. 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

0: Thanks, Dorothy. Don't call on other hispanics.
1: Please don't call when you're fine. Just be advised, it sounds like we're taking a call back from that phone number. It sounds like it may be a false activation.
0: Very cheap. Just let me know.
1: Actual to all units responding to 41 Alpha Road. Just be advised, this is going to be an accidental activation. The phone fell onto the pavement. No crash there. We verified with the occupant.
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0: 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I'm out.
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0: 217 Cuba.
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0: You're from the domestic, put us in report Brian status.
1: Everything.

Go ahead, Tim. Squad 2 will be on the delay. We're waiting for the village to bring another road closed sign. When they place that sign, we'll be on a return.

0: Emerson Park Command, Zero Sierra.
1: Two
0: then. Let me start Emerson Park. Can you punch a number for 513 assigned it to him for a trespass?